fired 5-2 of 2025. 5-2 of 2025. It's no longer valid. 23 at 1903 Weldon Springfield.

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0: 58. 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
1: Negative is one repeater.
0: That transmission was wonderful. What do you have to tell me?
1: In service, civil issue.

22 exited off of westbound 70, black Chevrolet Equinox, black Chevrolet Equinox, Missouri license J. John L. Lincoln 6, E. Edward 6, H. Henry, plate returned to Diamond Leasing out of Florissant. This is making bad passes. Information, Troop C at 1915, Weldon Sprinkler.

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0: contact made with Jessica. She'll be responding to 800 for her juvenile, Christian. I believe Sean is going to be the father, possibly. It's going to be the wrong name. Should be not momentarily. It's always been advised to be a 21.
1: 10.

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0: I added a comment, and I'll be 10-8.
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0: he may not have reported it to his agency, you know, we might not be able to get that information.
1: Understood. How does it gotten in the first place? 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

0: 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It was a Madison County, Illinois transfer.
1: 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Thanks.
0: For what, Mr. Sprinkler?

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0: They're going to have a Jennings supervisor call us. They couldn't figure out just from the car number which off-duty it was.
1: Understood. Thanks.
0: 1944, Wellenspring.

attention, Troopsy Officer, special attention, Zone 9, C&I driving. Troopsy Officer, Zone 9, C&I driving. Westbound 364 from Highway N Nora. Westbound 364 from Highway N Nora. Vehicles racing or road raging with each other. It's a white sedan and a blue Mercury. White sedan and a blue Mercury. Missouri license, T-Tom, B-Boy 0, P-Paul 1, P-Paul. Either road raging or racing, last seen passing each other on the South Outer Road. Information, St. Charles County, 1947, Weldon, Springfield.

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1: Of an individual she wants to speak about possibly getting an ex parte

0: 5.
1: Got the BP 205 North Lincoln Drive here in Troy. Missouri plate of Robert Norris 7, Henry 1 Union on a red Mitsubishi sedan.

0: 0 Edmonton County, 23.
1: Opportunity 23, 1954.

Lewis approach, we got the runway change at the last minute. We're going to need to slow down a little bit to make the crossing restriction at Kayla. Part 14.

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0: 946, if you can check the area of Highway H. Henry east of Bar Weiss for a crash detection, fire an EMS en route.
1: Just to make sure you said H as in Henry?
0: Yes, H as in Henry, east of Bar Weiss Road.
1: I've been wrong.
0: 2003, Weldon Sprinkler.

0: Negative, sir. It had nothing to do with the Highway 8 generator crash.
1: I'm also on 370 at Truman. I can head up to the H1.
0: That's clear, sir. We'll show you in route 2005. Sir.
2: Well, then, Spring 890.
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2: Still want Zone 1 to respond as well.
1: Yeah, being a GM, keep them in route until I find them out.
2: 10-4, well done, 3-5.

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0: Five. I'm going to send you a name and number for Latavia. 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
1: They're on their way. We're trying to make recontact. 11893, 20 acres place.

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1: Probably, Gord.
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1: Probably, Gord.

0: 946 and 890, fire and EMS responded to the area. 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
1: At 6:10.
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893 Twin Acres Place, 11893 Twin Acres Place off Highway Double H. Had a 911 open line, sounded like an obvious disturbance with yelling. We've now made recontact with the subject identifying himself as Bo Todd. Cooperative until we advised officers run away.

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1: Illinois personalized license plate. Characters Lincoln, David, Zebra, Edward, Paul, with a vertical P. Paul, F. Frank on the right side of the plate. It's a pet-friendly personalized license plate out of Illinois. Expired 2027.
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1: Expiration 2027.
0: First up is 545 Edelhart Road. Sounded like a travel line. We could hear talking in the background. No signs of disturbance. Limited call history. Second is going to be for 2812 Rookie Drive. Warren County spoke to a male who was having difficulties with his phone. He's Ocean King. Minimal call history there as well.
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1: All right, too clear. 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
2: 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Edward John 3, Frank 1 Zebra.
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1: 582 at 2029 Walden Sprinkler. Attention, Troop C Officer, Special Attention Zone 9, CNI driving. Troop C Officer, Zone 9, CNI driving. Westbound 70 from the 209. Westbound 70 from the 209. A silver pickup truck with an Illinois plate for T-Tom B-Boy 6934. For T-Tom B-Boy 6934. Vehicle hit a guardrail previously. Unable to maintain a lane. Information, Troop C at 2029, Weldon Sprinkler.

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1: 417, that flight comes back to an Artesia Childs out of St. Charles on 2018 Ford passenger, expiration March 26. Go with the first.
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1: Second, word of mouth. Mary, Charles, Charles, Robert, Adam, Young, McCrae, the last, first of Nicholas, Nora, Ida, Charles, Henry, Ocean, Lincoln, Adam, Sam, Middles, D, David, date of birth 1991, 10/16, 1991, 10/16, male, black, Missouri.

0: 417, your first subject's warrant is going to, both of them are both extraditable for traffic offenses.
1: You said that they are?
0: Affirmative. They will extradite statewide.
1: Copy. Can you have 406 start this direction and also advise Vaughn to mount and read back on the other one, have you?

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1: I'm out with a white Nissan Altima.

0: Arctic Assault, Caution 2, and I think that's it.
1: That's great.
0: Might be a good search, if you want to.
1: Yeah, I'll wait till you...
0: His warrant is showing located back in 2023. It's kind of strange. I don't know what that's about.

0: 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No, 29.
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0: We vote for the male and cooperative for Phoebe.
1: Alright, my apologies if I misspoke. 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
0: We thought we will change it.

860. The other subject of the resident, 608 Walnut, called in and requested to speak to a deputy in person. When asked what in reference to, he just told me to send you, and I thought he was going to stay, and it became uncooperative.

Central, meet Tower 76, 26.

0: 7-year-old male special needs child that ran away from his mother. He's currently tracking him. He's running behind the family Dollar on 47, running northbound. Be a 7-year-old male, blue striped shirt and black shorts. We have fire tones, but they haven't advised our route.
1: 7-5, I'm clear. I'll start that direction from Moscow.
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0: 475. 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
1: He's currently out with him at the end of Peregrine Court or Peregrine Drive. He's between two shrubs and he's trying to coax him out to get him back on.

Attention Troopsy Officer Special, attention Zone 9 CNI driving. Troopsy Officer Zone 9 CNI driving, southbound Double D David passing Dyer Road. Southbound Double D David passing Dyer Road, a large purple Toyota SUV. Large purple Toyota SUV, Missouri license, Z Zebra J John 5, P Paul 2 and Mary. Z Zebra J John 5, P Paul 2 and Mary. Plate returns to a subject out of Defiance for 2027 on a 2017 Toyota. Possibly intoxicated, unable to maintain a lane. Crossing double yellow lines, information St. Charles County at 2055, Weldon Sprinkler.

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0: Go ahead.
1: Email the CAD to LAWS referee. It's also been returned.

0: 683, running the roadway, I-70 eastbound at the 144, eastbound at the 144, it's tired of running the roadway. There's a black Toyota that's roadside. They've already contacted a tow. They're just advising of the debris from their vehicle.
1: 10-4.
0: 663, Trip Buckler.

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officer contact Bowling Green, Upland County.

0: Roger 860. That Sabrina subject called back in, advised that she'd like another call back, then they all was riding on the highway again.
1: Copy.

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0: to report a laser about 12 miles, 1 o'clock, negative injuries. Amber colored.
1: Possibly near Summers Road. Southbound lane, there is a shopping cart.
2: Good board, Jeff. I'll take care of it.
1: 161, traffic.
3: Ocean in north. First name, Brittany. B-boy, or Robert, I-Ida, double T-Tom. In Nora, E. Edward, Y. Young. Middle initial, E for Elaine. 1986, 10-11. Black FEMA, Missouri.

0: 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Two-year subject out of Midland, Texas. 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
1: 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Thank you.
0: 2131, Weldon Sprinkler.

0: and Newark on 2015 Dodge passenger vehicle license year 26, negative 29, and the other being a 2017 Jeep passenger vehicle license year 27, negative 29.
1: Copy. Thank you.

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2: We got a call for fireworks on Autumn Oaks Drive in Ashley Estates. 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

0: Ranger 43.
1: I'm being routed to Finger Lakes Beach parking lot area for an unresponsive subject.
0: Okay.
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0: Passing Dollar General and Foley.
3: I'm 15.
0: Marissa Whitman is on scene. She was trespassed from the Dollar General and Foley back on the 9th of June by the other night shift, 423 and 454. She's on scene again. Not supposed to be there.
3: Ten four. 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
1: 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She resides on Homestead Hill Drive.
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0: Roger 43, stand by one. Jefferson City 644. And there's valid on a Toyota with 2026 registration on E. Edward Y. Young 59235 to Travis Cooper of Payson, Illinois, negative 1029.
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2: Last name going to be Tarver, C. Tom, A. Adam, R. Robert, V. Victor, E. Edward, R. Robert, first name Jeremiah, A. John, E. Edward, R. Robert, E. Edward, M. Mary, I. A. Adam, H. Henry, middle initial L for Levi. He's got another middle name, Matthew, date of birth, 1988, 02-15, white male out of Missouri.

0: 43 Jeff City. I got another 28 J2 when ready.
1: Range 43.
0: Lieutenant Delma, B Boy, E Edward, A Adam, L Lincoln, and Mary, E Edward, A Adam, R Robert. First name Tiffany, T Tom, I Ida, double F Frank, A Adam, and Nora Y Young. Middle initial K for K. Date of birth 1992, 10/15, white female out of Missouri.

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0: It's from the subject.
1: It's going to be the same last name, first name. It's going to be Dylan, David Ida, Lincoln Lincoln, Ocean Nora, middle initial, R. Robert. Date of birth is going to be 2009-11-24, Whitemill, Missouri.
2: Carson City 6443, SAMH, in review Victor 43 to Tiffany Keithley, Holt Summit, 2026, expiration on a 2004 Ford truck, negative 1029.
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0: 75, go ahead. Also, 43 reference that shots fired call. 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They advised it's all been fireworks.
1: Copy that, and I will send it your way.
2: We arrive on Walnut. 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

0: on 47 from Lincoln Lane, westbound 47 from Lincoln Lane. It's going to be a red passenger car going approximately 100 miles per hour, passing vehicles, no license plate.
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0: Charlotte, Turner, over Jefferson City, expert ship 28 negative.
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0: Go with it.
1: Last name, Farmer. Frank Adam Robert, Mary Edward Robert. First name, Tiffany. Tom Ida, Frank, Frank Adam, Nora Young, Moselle, Lincoln, date of birth, 10-26-1994, Findlay, Missouri.

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2: Roger, I changed my location to the Chestnut address. I'm going to make contact with the residents.

0: Excuse me, Auger Nodes 132, closest numerical address of 2048, Clark County, correction, Monroe County contacted us, advised they received a call from Clark County, who received a call from AAA about a stranded motorist in the area, advised the right lane of traffic was blocked, it's going to be a Kia Optima, no J1, unknown color. Again, closest numerical address of 2048, Auger Road 132.
1: Copy. Go ahead, test. Handling the troops and keep taking assist. I'm gonna...
0: Okay, we'll do.

0: 860. The information is passed along to the Highway Patrol. They recontact and thus advise the state car is already secured for the night. They would have to respond from Wellsville. Would you like us to have them called out?
1: They're in his way here, but I appreciate it, though.
0: Mercy.
2: We're gonna be tied up over there. I can head that way.
1: I'm getting ready to clear.

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She said it seems like the neighbors a couple houses down from her playing loud music. Unknown if it's related to the music at the park.

car, it's going to be a white Chevy SUV, a car visor,

Possible 1055 driver, eastbound 70 from the 214, eastbound 70 from the 214 mile marker, dark blue Subaru, all over the roadway, possible 1055, information troop, see at 2244, Walden Springs.

0: making 861.
1: And I'm getting no response on J2. Attempting to run last name of Picardi. Could you take a look at that for me, please, if you can see it?
0: Provide just a moment. I'm not getting one either.

0: 86 on Lincoln.
1: What's that subject's year of birth?
0: Megan, the subject's date of birth is 2007-03-16.

0: 4725 Trevor.
1: 417, go ahead.
2: This is 415.
3: We had a 911 open line. We could hear a TV in the background for 302 Pine Court. We made recontact. A female advised that she did not call anybody and hung up on my dispatch.
2: 10-4, go to 10-8.

0: Yes, go ahead.
1: Your flight returns to Angie Noel out of Frankfurt on a 2015 Chevy passenger, expiration April 27th. Go ahead, big person.
0: Driver's last of Noel, Nora Ocean, Edward Lincoln, first Ryan, Robert Young, Adam Nora, Nora, middle E, Edward, Edward, 2009-1104, 2009-1104, female white,

a black Hyundai Sonata with airbags deployed is in the eastbound lane. The white SUV continued westbound. Again, it's westbound 270 at Lewis and Clark.

Yes, the 1050 leaving the scene, westbound 270 at Lewis and Clark. There's a vehicle, black Hyundai, blocking the eastbound lane. The other vehicle left.

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2: 1042.
3: Ranger 17, 2304. Treat me clear.
2: 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Just the dogs.

0: 417 Pike, copy you, subject.
1: Go ahead.
0: It's going to be the female registered owner, I believe. Les Meyer, Mary Edward Young, Edward Robert, First Michelle, Mary Ida, Charles Henry, Edward Lincoln Edward, Littles and Mary. Date of birth 1981-0309. Female white, Missouri.
2: In 1042.
3: 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Street be clear.

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left of Roundtree, first of Dillon. 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
1: Golden Spring 411.
2: I think I'm good, Will. I've already got their information.
1: You like 1357 to go to Barnes?
2: Negative. I think I got their information already. Thank you, though.
1: Well, then, Spring 1357.
0: I'm clear, Will. I'll still be going to the scene unless you have any further pending.
1: Negative. We'll show you en route. Well, then, Spring 1357.

attention zone 1, CNI driving. Troop C officer zone 1, CNI driving. Westbound 64 from Chesterfield. Westbound 64 from Chesterfield. The dark colored SUV all over the roadway. Missouri license G George K King 2 XX Ray 4 and Nora. G George K King 2 XX Ray 4 and Nora. Again, dark colored SUV all over the roadway. Westbound 64 from Chesterfield. Information Troop C 2313, Weldon Springfield.

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1: Status.

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Lincoln County Ambulance Base 5, respond and place at Base 3, 2811 North 4th Street, Ellsbury for a motor vehicle collision. Respond on Ellsbury Fire, time now is 23:21.

0: Central. You didn't mean to tone us on that Ellsbury NDA, did you?
1: Helia Fire, accidental, disregard.

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0: You're still out with that subject.
1: Copy. Go ahead and attach me. 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Attach me. I'm from Highway Y.
0: Proceed.

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1: Okay.
0: Roger, Air Force 6 Marine Motors. I went to the area. No OKs. I'll be 10-8 from that.

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1: 10-4, check me fix.
2: 861, Michael.
1: 861.
2: I'm in the New Cambria area. I can head that way as well. It's 774, if you prefer.
1: 7-4?
0: That's fine.
1: 10-4. 10-3, you can respond as well.
2: 10-4 and route.
1: Can't be clear.

Heitzig, H. Henry, E. Edward, I, T. Tom, Z. Zebra, I, Ida, G. George, first name Kenny, K. King, E. Edward, N. Nora, N. Noria, Y. Young, middle initial W. William, date of birth 1983-07-18, 1983-07-18, white male out of Missouri.

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1: Hi, overheard the traffic. I'm in Oregon route. Mexico, go ahead and attach me to that call.
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0: B47 automotive sensor issue, Robert King 2, David 5, David. Robert King 2, David 5, David.

0: I'm good.
1: Hey, Dixie, just for information, I believe this is going to be an intoxicated subject that public safety was dealing with as well. They advised that they were going to follow him to his residence, however, got called off due to the South Calhoun call. No one ever advised if he ever made it to his residence or not.
0: Copy. I was on the phone with one of them. That was, I believe it was 30 that was out with him at the time where he got diverted. It didn't sound like the individual had any idea where he was going. I'll go see what we can figure out.
1: Mercy.

0: Sheridan.
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1: Negative 7 just cleared. Calhoun, he's en route.
0: Copy.

0: 861-774, Sharon County advice you can disregard. One subject is in custody and the weapons are secure.
1: Extra Patrol, is it assist, and will advise us to get it stopped?

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1: Negative, he's in the area, attempt to locate.
0: Copy, can you provide me the clothing description again?
1: Yeah, mixed male, afro, white t-shirt.
0: Copy, go ahead and show me in the area.
1: Received at 23:44 hours, he was at the intersection of Fairground and Pylon.

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1: Ricky, subject took off running south through the woods.
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1: Ricky.

0: Bruce, he's just confirming you are out with the subject on Rosebud, correct?
1: That's affirmative. We're going to be in front of 1315 Rosebud.
0: Copy, in front of 1315 Rosebud.

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1: Affirmative.
0: Also out with him just for information.
1: Reaching.

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0: Your social checks back to a Teron Campbell out of Martinsburg, born in 2002. No operator status, negative 99.
1: Copy, is there a DOR address?
2: No, it's okay.
0: DOR address I'm showing is 205 East Kellett Street in Martinsburg. Also showing a P.O. Box address for Mexico.
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1: J1, I'm 1042.
0: Static, but we can hear you. 460 at 2 minutes while the sprinkler. Attention to the officer, special attention zone 1. Reference last dispatch, the gray and black striped tractor trailer. Vehicle is now westbound on 70 from 64. Information troop C at 2 minutes, Weldon Sprinkler.

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0: Off 86 after.
1: Charles County believes they spoke to the motorcycle driver. He advised he's not injured, and it's Highway D. David near Lake 9.
2: I'm about 5 minutes out. Keep EMS in our office, okay?
1: Springfield.

0: 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Can you call that subject back, see if he sees me or give me a better location? I'm not finding him.
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0: Just for information, 7 made contact with the individual's mom. She'll be en route shortly.
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0: David near Lake Nine, and we received it as D. David between 94 and St. Francis, but before St. Francis Howell High School, on the left side.
1: That's the area, man. I just don't see him yet.
0: 10-4. Well done, Springfield.

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0: company, Tom John 6, Zebra 7 Zebra, Tom John 6, Zebra 7 Zebra.
1: Yes.

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0: Devil.
1: 22 minutes, 12 in sprinkler.

Attention, Chief of the Officer, Special Attention Zone 8, possible 1055 driver, westbound 70 from Mid Rivers. Westbound 70 from Mid Rivers. A passenger car swerving into multiple lanes, possibly a four-door Kia, light gray in color, Missouri license, J. John F. Frank, G. George, J. John, 48. Information, Troop C at 24 minutes, Weldon Springcliff.

0: M644 to Trayvon Gardner out of Mexico, expiring January 27, Johan.
1: Roger, Connor. Date of birth 2/20/2005. Black man was there.
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0: 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Speak for traffic.
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0: 15 in Paris, reference a bar fight. Deputies on scene, second deputy en route. They're requesting a trooper assist. One subject is in protective custody at this time. EMS is en route. No weapons that we're aware of.
1: 10-4, I'm en route.

in Lewis County, Highway C Charles at LaGrange, in front of the address of 29457 Highway C. They heard some shuffling in a vehicle driving by. They attempted contact, but no answer. They're sending fire and EMS as a precaution.

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1: 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Should be clear.

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5-3-4. Yeah, I'm trying to I transmitted to you on 3212. It almost seems like you couldn't hear me on that 3. Yeah, we're talking to them, so they need to know what's going on. Okay.

0: Pittsburgh, restricted to corrective lenses, is showing a violent first and entry for assault on law enforcement through the Highway Patrol. The 97J2 on EMQ for resisting and stealing is negative.
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1: 10-3.

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1: Proceed, SAM 17 status.
2: How long until you got to the residence?
3: Just in drive time from Bowling Green. I'm trying to get some necessary documents to get that I'm needing.
0: 5, show me that 287G investigation.
1: That's clear. I'm still looking for the information. I don't know where it is currently.

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Inbase 4, respond 32, Frankie Drive. 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

We made contact with RP again. She advised her husband drives a red Ford diesel SUV. It's going to be an older truck. It's normally parked under the house.

Greenfield Forensic Case, 71-year-old female, conscious and breathing. Advised that she had visited the doctors last week for cellulitis, was advised to come back in if the pain did not subside within 2 days. Advised that the patient is also shivering. She is responding normally as well as breathing normally. They are requesting no lights and sirens. 10 hours 107.

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First name is Jason, John, Adam, Sam, Ocean, Nora. Middle initials A, Adam. It were 322-1976. 322-1976. 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

0: 10-4, make it. 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

292. Henry 7, Henry 5, X-ray. Repeating, Tom Henry 7, Henry 5, X-ray. This car has been flipped and ripped apart. There's not much left of it. If you can advise Tobin's, they're going to have to get creative on how to get it out of here.

24/7 while you're on the 1050. We had a couple calls of a pedestrian. I don't know if they're the same. 63 northbound near Pinnacles. A white male in a black top, gray shorts, that's trying to hitchhike. Another 63 northbound near Peabody. A white person wearing a striped hooded jacket, carrying a backpack, walking northbound.

0: 50 yards west of the crash scene is where he crossed 50. And then it's pretty clear up through here. We just can't check everything back in the trees, but I don't think your camera's going to make it through much of that either.
1: It's pretty dense, but from what I can tell, I don't see any other signatures or anything in the median or alongside the road there.
0: Thanks.

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0: 10-4, 47.
2: I'm secure, Megan.
0: 10-4, this concludes roll call for Troop B, 131, Troop B.

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The other subject, Sanchez, he was released. Can you start me a zone toe?

0: Any car, have two traffic accidents whenever you're ready. First one is South Highway 54, northbound lane, south of Washington Route E34. It was a language barrier, however, I did make out that the subject hit a deer. It's going to be in a Hyundai. Unknown further. The second one is going to be Highway 22 and Highway Double Nora. 2015 Dodge Journey, vehicle in the ditch, all occupants are out, declining EMS. We'll also contact your...
1: Copy. Copy. Being routed to the 1 South Highway 54 first.
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0: 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Thank you.
1: The one on the South Highway 54, just for information, they're partially blocking the number 2 lane.
2: Received. Partially blocking number 2. 150. A60, we checked the code and contact A1, Gammon route.

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1: That's clear it is here. I'll be attempting contact.
0: I said you make contact at 158. Oh, 158.

0: 977.
1: White female, Illinois. Last name, Lincoln, Edward, Henry, Mary, Adam, Nora. First name is Martha, Mary, Adam, Robert, Tom, Henry, Adam. Bill initials, G. George. Date of birth, 3-3-2003. 3-3-2003. White female, Illinois.
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0: 417.
1: I made contact with that subject. He's J1. Was sleeping. Didn't have his phone present. He's going to be making contact with the RP and his daughter. In service tonight.
0: Back in service, NRN, subject was sleeping and have a son. We'll be contacting RP and order.

0: Would you also like me to contact A1 or the Highway Patrol back and get a trooper en route?
1: Something should be clear.

0: 67 Highway Patrol advised they would notify the state car.
1: Received. Police 1055 in the ditch, no property damage, but might be 1055 drugs, I'm not exactly sure.
0: Received. I believe it's going to be state car 161 that's going to respond. I spoke to him earlier in the shift.
1: Received. I think she's trying to actively get her car out of the ditch.
0: Okay.

0: is passed out in a running vehicle, Roadhouse Barn and Grill in Hawk Point. I'll show you your spot in Roadhouse Barn and Grill. I'll give you a vehicle description as soon as I have it.
1: Five, five,

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1: Probably clear.

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1: No, sir, I'm going to be clear. I'm 10-12 times 3 in route to Days Inn.
0: Copy, 10-12 times 3 in route to Days Inn, 215.
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1: 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Still 1012 was times 3. We're going to be about the Best Western. Couldn't get a response from anybody at Dayton.
0: Copy, Roger. That's Electric 229.

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1: 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I believe ours is still out of service.
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0: 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He will meet you at 300 when he clears from 411.
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1: 63 at 1050J unknown, US 54 eastbound, just west route H Henry. 54 eastbound, just west route H Henry, it's Black Hyundai Tucson off the roadway. Are you messing around?
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1: Roger. Bowling Green received a call from the juvenile's father. She just walked through the front door.

0: Go ahead.
1: Where does Missile Pope Big Officer want me to meet him at?
0: He has 300 on call, the public safety department.
1: Do a little round back.
2: What was this one? 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

0: 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Call history is minimal.
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1: Go ahead.
0: Thomas Finley, first name Marcel, Mary Adam Robert, Charles Edward Lincoln Lincoln, middle initial O for Omar, could be a junior, date of birth 10-4-1991, Blackmail, Missouri. If you could also run a criminal for firearms investigation, see if it's okay to have a firearm.
1: Where is he?

0: 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That's a negative. No prior felony conviction.
1: We just confirmed he said no prior felony conviction.
0: All right, just a misdemeanor.

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1: Yep.
0: Copy.

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We're assigned to Mercy Lincoln Hospital for a routine transfer to Mercy, Washington. 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

0: Jeff, I'm going to be getting the subject of Ryan Tour 83, beginning mileage 44,234.
1: Four thirty four, Jeff, clear.

0: Houston Meet is 21. I'm headed from Hawk Point.
1: 7-5, I'm en route. Can you go with the vehicle description again?
2: All we have is SUV.

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1: 5-5, I'm on the line with him now, and yes, he advised he no longer needs our services. He knows show us in service.
2: 5-5, if you're still 21, can you attempt to get further on the vehicle?
1: I already tried, and he advised that he's not sure. It's an SUV, just like dispatch tried.

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0: Chris, you by rear door.
1: South exit.
0: Chris, you

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0: 967, if you have traffic, it came from very faint. Have you opened the door on the south side of the building?
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0: 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Whoever you arrive, I'm on the very south side, gravel going in.
1: Copy. Coming up to Basinger's now.

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0: 5-5 to day shift. Do you guys need me to head up there before I go 42?
1: Five five, I think you're good. I got a 5-6 en route from East Detroit, and I got 44 in my car with me.
0: That's clear, sir. 5-5, I'll be 42. 42.
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The trailer about 15 feet off of the main part of the building. It's kind of cubby towards the entry door facing north, like on the south side of the building.

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1: Perfect.
0: Yeah, if you can go ahead and hold traffic now.
1: Hold 6-1. Troop officers, hold on emergency traffic for operating county incident.

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0: 180 Truman 70.
1: Hey, westbound 70 between 94 and Zumbel. It's a large piece of cement in either the lane 2 or 3.
0: Yep.
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0: Negative. 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She just knew it was after the bridge before Zumville, but she thinks she was after 94.
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0: 180 SM 46, Gypsy's clear.

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1: What direction on 270 are you?
0: Eastbound.
1: 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Any further?
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0: Go ahead.
1: Missouri plate 5, Charles Adam, Charles 175, Charles Adam, Charles 17, Missouri.

0: reference my stop. I'm having the vehicle relocate to the New Florissant exit. We'll be at 270 in New Florissant.
1: Tina, 802,

0: 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And also, I have two J2s ready.
1: Your case number is going to be 26-395, 26-395. 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

Ocean, Ocean, David, Henry, Adam, Robert, Tom, First, Ricky, Robert, Ida, Charles, King, Young, Middle, W, William, D, O, B, 1962-0206, 1962-0206, Male, White, Missouri, Olin, Neiman.

alternative. It'll be P as in Tom, 0970-16001. 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

Saving Alaska, Will Hoyt, William, Ida, Lincoln, Henry, Ocean, Ida, Tom, versus Sandy, Sam, Adam, Nora, David Young, Middle of L. Lincoln, Field Bean, 1962, 0531, 1962, 0531, Female, White, Missouri, Full Olympian,

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1: Your discretion, St. Charles County gave us a call. Highway F Frank and Red Barn Road for 50 cows in the road. Oh, they started a unit. It's your discretion if you want to go.
0: That's a lot of cows. I'll go help out.
1: 180 at 836, you're safely.
0: Right.
1: 830.
0: That's next to the CFS.
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0: Stand by full plate. I'm southbound 170, south of 270. It's an Illinois plate on a red Nissan Altima. Adam 36937.

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1: 10-4, I have that vehicle stop right shoulder, southbound 170 south of 270.
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0: Riverside Court off Penrod. There's nothing on the line, no answer on recontact. I'm going to clear, put it tight.
1: Affirmative.

0: 5, X-ray 6 SAM, attached to a white Acura LX. I'll be on the right shoulder, southbound 170, just north 70. Nothing further.
1: Here's Clark.

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There are some individuals here with saws cutting it currently. If you would notify Dare County, see if they can come up and provide traffic control for these guys as well.

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And I'll take the St. Louis County if confirmed. I'll have to do a fit prior to that.

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0: 16.
1: I just realized the second meet as well as the Honda Ridgeline, if you call I-70 for a Honda Ridgeline, I believe the front left tire is immobilized.
0: Can you 10-9 the information about the front left tire?
1: Front left tire is up, but it won't move. Got a 1050 at the 154.6. It's a Dodge Ram in the median, or excuse me, on the right shoulder.
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Jefferson City, 315, Timothy 1J1, I-70 towing, ETA 10215. And Jefferson City, 137, Timothy 1J1, back east, to Bessler.

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0: en route to the 46.
1: That's clear. They advised us it was a 1050 fire EMS en route.
0: Clear. They say a car drove into the center median and it's stuck. I'm en route.

southbound in the area of Highway R.A. Robert Adams. 1727 Frankfurt Fire Respond, motor vehicle accident, 61 southbound in the area of Highway R.A., time of page 949.

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0: Yes, it was a truck driver passing by. Said there was too much traffic, wanted to stop.
1: That's clear.

0: 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I'm still taking all frequency off the roadway.
1: Ava 95 clear.
2: A 911 call about another slide off, 61 northbound at Pike 300. As I was on the phone with the RP, he advised that the driver of the white minivan was able to get back on the road and is continuing 61 northbound.

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1: Correct, and they left the scene.
0: Did the caller get a plate on it or anything?
1: Negative, other than a white SUV minivan type thing, he advised.
0: That's fair. Just show me advice for now. After this, I'll go out there and see if there's any damage to anything.
1: Copy advice for now. We'll respond out there to for damage.

0: 61 southbound and approaching RA from Frankfurt. I see it when I was coming northbound.
1: Negative, locate on the vehicle when you were headed northbound, approaching 61 southbound and RA.

0: a vehicle off the road looking ditch over at Rocky Conservation Area right next to Finger Lakes State Park. Could you advise Joint to have County come out here? It's off of the roadway. It looks to be unoccupied. J1 is going to be B-Boy, H-Henry, 0, C-Charles, 9, U-Union. I'm on scene currently.
1: Radio 43, you're somewhat 10-1. It was this on 63 by Rocky Fork?
0: It's at Rocky Fork Conservation Area. I'm pretty sure County has jurisdiction over here.
1: Received. Was this just an abandoned vehicle?
0: 10-3, it's abandoned and off the roadway. It looks like it either slid off or someone drove off the roadway last night.
1: 343, should go clear.

0: Ranger 43, go ahead, Jim.
1: Ranger 43, we didn't copy. Was there a vehicle description?
0: 10-3, it's going to be a Mazda 3, standby for the J1.
1: At Ranger 43, we did copy the J1, VYH Henry 0, C Charles 9, New Union, to 2020 Mazda, to Dustin Green, played out of Fulton, negative 1029.
2: 10-4.
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0: 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Bye.
1: You can show me clear back in service, negative locate on that vehicle. I'm traveling from Frankfurt southbound at Highway U in the Union. I haven't seen it.
2: Okay, at 10:06.

0: put that 10-8, show me on another 46 at 61 and Pike 58.
1: Northbound, southbound.
0: Northbound.

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1: Frank, have you seen the blockade on the vehicle?

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suspects. There are two black males, one wearing a white jacket, second wearing all black. It should be occupying a white Jeep Renegade with Illinois registration of G. George B. Boy 82248. He is returning to the subject out of East St. Louis on a white 2018 Jeep. The subject stole clothing, shoes, and a Glock firearm from the Galleria. Unknown direction of travel. There is a 20-minute delay. Information from Richmond Heights, hit 1017. Illinois registration, G. George B. Boy 82248.

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1: 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It's a J1 crash. Custom towing is already on scene.
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0: 10-3. Stay responding to the one off Highway 19 still.
1: Yes, they're inquiring if they need to continue.
0: Have them continue to that one. I'll go to the other one.
1: Received.

0: cover anymore.
1: 84, 17 dividing at 151 Southfield Drive. Again, 151 Southfield Drive in Moscow Mills. His 8-year-old daughter called him, saying that she's scared. He then called his daughter's mother. The mother was screaming at someone else on the phone. We're still trying to gather further.

16 is responding to Southfield. Our 17 is currently in St. Charles, advising it's a verbal-only disturbance. Advising the mother is a Sarah Patton. She's screaming at an Allie Hines, who's her stepdaughter. She's a female in her late 20s. She is bipolar and pregnant. Caller's advising the 8-year-old daughter is a Camille. There's no weapons on scene.

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0: 313.
1: I'm 23. Ending mileage is 45. 254. Again, 45. 254.
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0: Aiden, A. Adam, Ida, D. David, A. Adam, and Nora, middle initials, M. Mary. Date of birth is 02-25-2005. 02-25-2005. White male, Missouri.
1: Great, Davey. Edward, Lincoln, 0, and Nora, 4G, George, 2024, Kia. To your subject, out of Columbia, 2026, negative 1029. Your subject, Valida, Frank, 2027. St. Roberts, restriction of corrective lenses, one conviction, 2023 for speeding, negative 1029. 10-3.

0: Detroit Vibes Medics, I'm at 61 on Highway U Union. We're not going to be able to go very fast due to the fact that it's raining rather hard.
1: 74, that's clear. We advise them where you're coming from. They're staging at this time.

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0: Receive, we'll call.
1: Okay, thank you. I'm Robert Blundgren.

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0: 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That's all I got.
1: One 183 is clear, you can attach me as well.

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1: That's it, right?
0: 408, they're leaving at this time. We're getting a direction of travel here in just a second.
1: Clear.

0: females in a green shirt. Females in a green shirt with purple hair. They are southbound 61 now, and they don't know of any weapons.
1: Clear. Are they just disregarding them and calling Lincoln County? Because that's what I heard.

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I attempted to make call back. I could hear a slight background voice and really, really hard static, and then I tried a second time with a busy signal.

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1: Go ahead.
0: It's a check your satisfaction. The female's possibly back in the car with them, and they all left southbound.

0: Oh, yeah.
1: County units, destroy mafia units, copy, check off for satisfaction reference domestic assault that occurred at Fastlane and Eolia. Victim and suspect are in a tan Buick Enclave with temp tags, southbound on 61. As the male subject is a injured above 18, 20 to 30 years of age, wearing all black and an orange bandana. Female is going to be a white female in her 20s, wearing a green sweatshirt. And check to officer satisfaction for Pike County, 10-9, Illinois.
0: 7-4, I'm clear. Did Pike County make contact with anybody in this situation?
1: Negatively, they left before Pike County could arrive on scene. The state was also checking the area for the vehicle, too.
0: Clear. My 739 are kind of in the area. If we get cleared up with this, we'll drive around. You show us advice for now.

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0: A tan Buick just pulled out of the Dollar General, southbound 61.
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0: Problem.
1: 93.
2: I just finished my traffic stop. I'm south of the KK overpass.
0: Get down to you here. 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

0: on the right shoulder. Missouri 10-PAG 008 D. George H. Henry E. Edward 3. Nothing further.
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1: Can you remove me from the debris call and put me on a stranded motorist partially blocking in the same area? I'll be out with a white Ford pickup truck.

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2: Can I get a case number for this call?
1: This will be 9804. This will be 9804.
2: Thank you.

CNI driving, then left 7 minutes, I-70 eastbound from the 140, CNI driving left 7 minutes, I-70 eastbound from the 140 mile marker. Tractor trailer, the white and blue cab, number P. Paul E. Edward 41752, the white box trailer, a GS symbol with a crown on the back of the trailer, trailer number 77756, possible Missouri or Illinois registration, numerics unknown. Tractor trailer, white blue cab, number P. Paul E. Edward 41752, white box trailer, GS symbol with a crown on the back, trailer number 77756. Possible Missouri or Illinois registration, numerics unknown. It's reportedly weaving, making bad passes. All officers, information, 30 troop, back, troop, clear.

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1: 1278.
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1: Go ahead.
0: I heard P&P notes in the narrative in service.
1: 1278, that's clear. 505, did you have traffic?
2: More 10-8, thanks.
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3: 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We have Alpha.

0: Attention all units, 10-8. I'll have a report. Both parties are separated, and they've been acknowledged on what they need to be doing from here on out.
1: 10-8 report.

0: 4 to Walker Inn. I've got 2 J2s when you're ready.
1: Guys, with your first.
0: Audrey first. Last name, Boy, Ida, Zebra, Edward, Lincoln, Lincoln, Ida. First name, Sam, Adam, Nora, David, Robert, Adam. Initial K is the King. Date of birth, 10-16 of 42. 10-16 of 42. Female white.

Yeah, first name. Lincoln Adam Robert Robert Young. Initial G is in George. Date of birth 7/2/49. 7/2/49. Go ahead.

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And descend to 1-2000, like shit, 5...

1727 responders, ECMH here for level 2 transfer. 1727 responders, ECMH for level 2 transfer, drum 8 to 12 o'clock.

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1: 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We'll be clear. I'll have a report.
0: Mercy 1209.

0: 456. It's going to be at 225 Highway H. It's going to be Bridge of Hope. Advisor needing a male checked on. 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
1: Where are

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1: 830,
0: 1779. Debris will be eastbound 364 on the bridge of Wooden Piece Down Lane. Clear.
2: 180, Walden Piece, that's now take care of it.
0: Palm Spring, 830.
1: 10-4, copy. Thank you.
0: Trixie's clear.

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0: accident, no injuries. 61 southbound, just north of Adams. It's a white pasture car in the median, possibly abandoned, but Lincoln County. I'm sorry, it's possibly abandoned.
1: Clear, I'll check it out.
2: Possible vandalism, Phuket MFA Oil.

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1: 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Should come back to Jesse Mills.

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1: 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They do not want him trespassed this time. He's still able to access their daytime facilities. However, he's going to be walking down Highway H. Code 4 will be 10.
0: To the 3 of 10, 3 of 10.

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0: Coming towards the third dam area, Finger Lakes State Park, with V Victor K King 8, R Robert 4G George, on a white Ford.

accident, no injuries. Correction, unknown injuries. Northbound 21, just south of 141. It's a Silver Pasture car off the road, EMS en route.

We're on the phone taking a traffic accident, Highway 61, southbound to be in the area of Pi 300. We're still getting information. I don't know if there's any injuries or roadblock yet. There's no injuries.

fire, respond, motor vehicle accident, Highway 61 southbound, Pike 300. No injuries, we do have partial road blockage. DOE fire, respond, motor vehicle accident, Highway 61 southbound, near Pike 300. No injuries, we do have partial road blockage. 447.

0: Go ahead.
1: Another crash in Pike County, southbound 61 near Pike County Road 300. No injuries, not it is blocking.
0: Clear. Just a couple miles down the road, in route.
1: 505 and 1249, 264.

runway 61 southbound. Near height 300, motor vehicle accident, so injuries with partial roadblocking. Second height, 1230.

0: 254 westbound from North Bluff Street in Fulton. CNI driving. Correction, US 54 eastbound, North Bluff Street. Within the last 3 minutes, US 54 eastbound from North Bluff Street. Within the last 3 minutes, it's going to be a blue Chevrolet Impala with a broken mirror. 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Unknown registration. It's reportedly weaving. Unsafe passes. All officers, Information Authority of Callaway County, Trevor.
1: Ranger 43, Jeff.
0: Ranger 43.
1: Operator was cited for no insurance. I'll be 10-8.
0: Trevor.

0: Palm Springs 505.
1: 505, you can advise bike to cancel units, but go ahead and continue EMS. He just wants checked out, a little shook up. Roadway's clear. But also advise Jackson's, just 10,000 pounds for jackknife. The cab is in the, off the road.
0: Pike County did not have EMS en route, so we'll go ahead and start them. And I had Jackson's expediting. Do they not need to expedite?
1: Everything's secure. He's J1.

0: accident, unknown injury, 79 at Volmond. It's a red Silverado and a black Mercedes. I'm sorry, a black Mazda. Sorry, any mess around.
1: Ten more.
0: Pretty good.
2: Morning, Gerald. I think 8:30 is due to secure at 13. I'll start that way. Is that an O'Fallon's venue?
0: Five of us.

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0: Southwest 3504, Louisiana 13000, descend the upper 7000, we've got to get back.
1: Sound is heading for right now, and then we might be able to go to 120, but we got to get down below some of this stuff.
0: Southwest 3504 again. Just looking at the weather ahead, can we get vectors maybe, or I'm sorry, can we get left turn deviations about 10 degrees?

Eastbound 47, passing Highway W. It's a black Ford Focus, Victor Mary 3, Frank 0, Zebra. Brake checking and passing in no passing zones. Information, Troop C at 13 and 6, Troop C.

0: get it, Mike.
1: Harlan Towing got a call from the company, and they'll be en route in just a few minutes.
0: Okay, thank you.
2: Caller said there was a large lawnmower deck on the side of the road. He believes it came off of a trailer. J. Jonathan and Mary.
3: Receive. We'll be in route shortly.
2: Receive.

0: 30-10-23.
1: 30-10-23. Receive. Just information, the reporting party advised that there's an A1 rental sticker on the implement. He stated he tried to call them, but they're closed today.
2: And 4.

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1: Ricky, 609.

0: There are no injuries. This may be two separate crashes, as well as no blockage.
1: There is or not road blockage?
0: No blockage.
1: Spring 180.
2: I'm clear. I should be on scene in a few minutes.
3: Clear circle. 17 is advising there are 4 16-year-olds that are throwing metal stakes at each other. Advising that they pulled the stakes out of the ground from the park's barrier.
4: Clear will be in route.
3: Copy in route.

0: This would be one crash, and could you have 180 respond to the red truck on the right shoulder ahead of the crash location to get their information?
1: 180, were you clear?
2: 180's clear, Derek.
3: Walking westbound from the vehicle, appear to be trying to get a ride.

0: Alpha Caleb, we are going to be direct from Sig Sauer shortly.
1: One of them's wearing a gray or dark blue shirt, one of them's wearing a bright orange shirt, one's wearing a tan shirt, and one's wearing a black shirt.
2: So, if I'm clear, they're destroying plus?
1: They're destroying the swing set at the playground.
2: Clear.
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0: Alaska 683.
1: Of the vehicles off of the roadway. It is non-injury accident.
2: Morgan County, if they are obstructing the roadway and it's non-injury, yes, they can.

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2: I'll secure.

0: Do you think you guys could contact Boone County and see if they have an after-hours number for the A1 rental and hold on to it? I've not made it on scene yet, and if we need to call them, maybe we can. Just already have the number in hand.
1: Affirmative.
0: 10-4, thanks.

0: Boone County was able to provide three numbers for caretakers of that business. They say that these numbers were last validated in 2022. We'll hold on to them until you get there.
1: 10-4, thanks.

0: You got any calls about a white Nissan Sentra off the road? Crossroads on ramp to 61, Robert George 5, North 8, John.
1: Affirmative, from a previous 1050, Moscow handled. He's en route back to tape the vehicle.
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1: I'm out with it. It's actually going to be at Route J at 350, which is just south of there. It's a skid steer attachment.
0: Six zero five 1335, trip out there.
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0: Black Chevrolet, SUV, Illinois registration, Edward Henry 3-5258, speeding and making 5 passes. 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
1: Green.
2: 605.
1: This is actually a skid steer attachment, and it does have the rental stickers on it. If you can go ahead with those numbers, I'll try to give them a call.
2: The first one is to Chris. His phone number is area code 785-806-9905. Again, 785-806-9905. The next is to Dave. And his phone number is 573-826-0537. Again, 573-826-0537. The third is to Nick. And his phone number is 573-220-6055. Again, 573-220-6055.
1: 10-4, thanks.

0: 743-230 Quail Run Drive, apartment 203. Again, 230 Quail Run Drive, apartment 203. Caller's advising her son is at that residence, threatening suicide. We're still trying to gather further. We got medics en route as well to stage.
1: Clear it up.
0: Have your...

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0: be at Fifth Street. 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
1: Bumper.
0: 10:30, 44,

0: This 74, it is confirmed that the male subject is inside the residence. The caller is also advising that his ex-girlfriend lives upstairs and told the 17 that she heard a commotion. Supposedly, he also attempted to commit suicide last night, but she is not 100% sure on that. Caller is also advising he is not violent. No weapons are involved. Still gathering further.
1: Caller, what was his name again?
0: Quentin Corber.
1: Clear.
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0: long ago. 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
0: Spoke with Chris at A1 Rental. 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
1: 1350.
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1: 10-8-J1, 183 is going to remain for traffic.
0: 505 of 1400, shift C clear.
2: 964, Wilson Springs, 1042.
0: 964 of 1400, shift C clear. 8, Boland's route, 1400, shift C clear.

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1: 854.
0: Quadrant, I'm at JNNM. Where is this supposed to be at?
1: The caller stated it was about a half mile to a mile south of Highway M. Mary.
0: There is a yard, I think.

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1: Seven four, you were broken. We did advise medics they could proceed.

0: afternoon, Southwest 240. We have information Yankee descending via the Kayla 3 out of 18 South.
1: For a 81-year-old female, low blood pressure, cancer treatment, time out 14.07.

601 North Caldwell for 80-year-old female, low blood pressure, is on cancer treatment. The RP says she keeps falling out, but wasn't quick.

Middletown Fire, please respond. 601 North Caldwell, 601 North Caldwell for an 80-year-old female, extremely low blood pressure on campus.

eastbound on Highway 3, Cross Streets, Highways 5 and 240. Clint Barger, reporting party 6XL833-5106.

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0: 911, accidental, 3731 Martin Road, Moscow Mills. Spoke with Elijah. This was accidental. It was a pocket dial. They cleared to put it 10-8.
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0: 591, 1046, J3, westbound, the 145, the construction zone, the black Chevrolet Silverado pulling a trailer blocking the driving lane out of fuel.

0: Jackson City, this is County. County, go ahead.
1: County, in reference to a stranded motorist. He sent us westbound at the 145, black Chevrolet Silverado. That is fuel. They are blocking the driving lane. Our troopers and rowdies coming from High Hill. If you have a unit that's close, that could start that way.

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0: 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I'm in service.
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0: 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He's on his way back with a skid steer and should be here in roughly 20 minutes.
1: First 8, 1436.

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0: Last name's gonna be Stewart, Sam, Tom, Edward, William, Adam, Robert, Tom, first of Leslie, Lincoln, Edward, Sam, Lincoln, Ida, Edward, good life for Ann, date of birth 1965-97, long number David 10679-85.

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1: Is that four?

0: Zico's in position at Heartland. Stacy on the report. Heartland coming out of here in a little bit to pick up some more debris. I'll be back in service, though.
1: Hey, Eagles. With Heartland. They'll be back at her. Pick up some debris reports, though.

0: Hi, and I'm Franklin County Advise. You will need a tow.
1: 10-4, do they advise if a preference or not?
0: Negative, we can inquire.
1: 10-4, I'll be on scene a little bit.
0: That's clear, 99-1457, Walden Spring, 364.
2: 364.
0: 364, you can disregard your crash, 325 will handle.
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0: 1457, just a quick.
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0: 8408.
1: That's right.
0: We got 411 in route.
1: That's clear. I'm on Highway D, David, now.
0: 408, 411, the victim, Deontay Horton, is en route to PCMH. The female threw a Gatorade bottle at him and hit their child in the face. He is bleeding.
1: That's a good pay job, man. We're having stage.

party on the phone. She is northbound Highway D at Pike 262, claiming that the male assaulted her. However, on the phone, I could clearly tell that she was assaulting him.

0: St. Charles County was supposed to handle. I guess they never went out there. Now they're asking us to go. Both parties are now at 4250 Huster Road, which is Newtown area.
1: Copy now.
0: Chief, clear.

child, which is also where the male party is en route to take the child to the hospital.

Louisiana. We were also trying to get further information from her, and she hung up. She will not advise what kind of vehicle she's in. She advised she does not trust law enforcement.

0: topic a little bit. What you got, Nate? What's the newest update?
1: Both parties are en route to PCMH. Deontay Horton was transporting their juvenile to PCMH due to the female throwing a Gatorade bottle at him and hitting the child in the face. The female is also en route to PCMH to be with the child.
0: Clear, so do I need to respond out there to PCMH?
1: Both parties are en route to PCMH, so respond to PCMH.

0: stuck on a Jeep that just passed my lane on Highway 79.
1: I haven't been out there yet today.
0: Clear, I'll check on the way back. Couldn't tell if it was occupied or not, or if it was a part of this.

0: We did call and advise PCMH that both of these subjects are en route to the hospital with their child, so they are aware of the situation.
1: They might

0: Like, the Opie Show kind of vehicle he's driving?
1: No, he had really bad service, and he was more worried about getting his son to the ER than talking to me.

Jefferson City State, affirmative. And if you can provide the reporting party name and number, and just to confirm, are they also at that address? Jefferson City State, the reporting party is at that address. He's going to be in Alex Dunn, phone number 573-291-9117. 10-4, our unit is inland, but we'll start them in that direction. Trip back quick.

0: Hey, who are the people we're looking for? I didn't get any of that information.
1: Dad's going to be Deontay Horton. Mom is Janae Eckford.

0: recognizing the 12-year-old is currently downstairs. It's going to be a Chelsea Ernest.
1: Sorry, that's fine.

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1: Sure. If I copy you, go by cell the inside PC image.
0: 3C48.
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4: Supervisor B. Her child damaged the ring camera, dented and scratched her boyfriend's car, and smashed some plant pots.
5: That's clear. We're sending a response.

0: 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Your radio cut out again. 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
0: That's what I mean, 484 is responding. Thank you.

0: to a friend to get to work and back, and if they have not been back in 11 days, he hasn't really heard from her. More information in cab.
1: Kia, partially blocking the southbound 270 ramp to westbound 70.
2: Go ahead.
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1: Plea for affirmative. 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Standby. I'll have to open them and look.
2: 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Also shows 23.

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0: extremely clear from PC Mage, interrupted the episode with one female beginning mileage, 193.846,
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1: If you come from the museum, I just

0: Zero effect.
1: Where are they?
2: You can show me clear from the jail, back in service reports following my DSM.

0: Pratt at Fire and EMS in route.
1: 10-4, I'll be en route from 79 near Clarksville.
2: 1621, trip secret. Okay. But don't know an exact address, and it was possibly also at Ameristar. Unknown further from there.
0: Point two, troops are clear.

0: heading for. Heading 4, go ahead.
1: Did show us 10-8 from the residence. Can you send me the CAD notes and

0: 84, how copy?
1: 84, copy. You were 10-8. Request the call notes sent here. I just sent them. What's your 10-8?
0: 10-4.

0: on northbound 61, just south of Crossroads. We already have state en route. Fire and medics are on scene. I mean, multiple vehicle accident. Moscow's advising it's outside of his venue. We're advising if the unit could respond to assist with traffic control.
1: Very clear. Very clear.

0: Number 6, go ahead.
1: 946, motor vehicle crash, unknown injuries or blockage. Interstate 64 eastbound, just east of Lumber, tractor trailer and a gray Jeep, EMS and route. Yeah, 946, 1633, 266.

0: 183.
1: Oh, can you start county or somebody to assist? Moscow took off. I have no traffic control.
0: That's clear, sir. We'll try to get county out there. They should be en route for that secondary crash as well.

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0: 1717, bike trouble.
1: 1717.
0: 1717, the pike, did you copy en route to Hannibal Regional Kirby 3?
1: Yes, we did, 1638.

0: 244, but
1: A1's going to be a temporary tag out of Virginia. 41830G George out of Virginia. And J2's going to be a Ecuador driver's license. Maybe ready.
0: Go ahead.
1: He has two last names. The first one is Verde Soto. V Victor, E Edward, R Robert, D David, E Edward, S Sam, O Ocean, T Tom, O Ocean. Second last name is Lopez, common spelling. First name is Angel, Adam Miller, George, Edward Lincoln, middle initials V Victor. Date of birth is 06-22-1968, white male out of Ecuador.

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0: Central 1.
1: 1-10-4.
0: Lou's going to handle. You can have 9-6 disregard. They're going to have lanes 1, 2, and 4 blocked. Give me a dash. I'm checking on one of the other officers.
2: Sir, send it.
1: 1650, Weldon Spring 23.
3: Go ahead.
1: 23 prior to 1 straight to voicemail. You have a second.
3: Ryan, ZMX Fly, 1 SUV, heavy rear damage, 1 Dodge Dakota, heavy front end damage.
1: 23, 1650, troop secret.

0: 1-2-1, you have traffic.
1: Affirmative, sir. Just letting you know, 222 is 10 minutes out if you wanted him to continue.
2: Sure.
1: 222?
3: Clear direct. Tank.
1: 1654, 222 clear.

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1: 4, 15, 41.
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0: 23, Lincoln County confirmed one patient to St. Joe West.
1: Okay.
0: They did advise they have one on scene and another one headed to Children's.
1: Okay, thanks.
0: 1702, Troop Secret.

0: 415, we just did a 911 accidental 48 Hardy Road. We spoke with Dawn. She advised she was initially calling for a possible seizure while she was on 911. She advised no need for a response and advised we could disregard. My clerk put it tonight.
1: 10-4.

Caleb Austin, birthday 10/17/2006, white male. Last seen wearing a black sweatshirt, gray pants, no shoes. Left the address of 1043 Pleasant Meadow Drive at 1625 hours. No means given. Unknown if he has weapons. Parents advised a couple months ago. Threatened with suicidal tendencies. If contacted, contact Lake St. Louis. Information Lake St. Louis PD, 1713, troops equipped.

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1: 228.
2: Report zone.
1: 228, report of an abandoned vehicle eastbound in the Red City rest area. White SUV with no plates. Report of it. It's been tagged multiple times. It's been sitting in the rest area for well over a month.

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1: 644. Roadway's an echo, pending show tonight.
2: 644, true pathway.

since you drove officers' cars interstate. Correction, Highway 54, CNI driving. CNI driving eastbound 54 from a point west of Kingdom City. Eastbound 54 from a point west of Kingdom City within the past 2 minutes. A red van. Red van, unknown registration. It's in Illinois. Registration, the information is unknown. And the vehicle was speeding. It's now stopped at the Phillips 66 gas station. Information is from TrueFF at 1731 TrueFF West.

followed by a red GMC Acadia with its flashers on. Driver of the tractor trailer attempting to run other motorists off the roadway. Road rage incident. Information Warren County, 1733, troops are clear.

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0: 54 ordering. 854. Andre, I'll be out on County Road 724 near 709, I believe. Removing an item from the roadway.
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1: It's going to be in reference to an assault call.

trailer ID T-Tom R. Roberts 6872. Thank you, Bad Passes. Information troops see at 18303 Weldon Springs.

J2, leaving the scene crash occurred northbound 63 at 763. It's involving two vehicles. One is overturned. A silver Toyota, unknown what type of Toyota, left the scene northbound 63, firing EMS en route.

The report reporting indicated that the tractor trailer attempted to run them off the roadway, was braking aggressively, and attempted to pass on the shoulder. Information is from Troop F at 1809, Troop F clear.

Y Young. Repeat 111 Highway Y Young. Caller is advising that her husband's nephew has threatened to kill her husband. Fear for their safety. My partner's still in the 21, trying to gather more information.

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0: You can start towards Centerpoint Hospital on 94. Subject assaulted staff and then took off from St. Charles City Officers, correction, County Officers on 94. He's on foot. You could help them canvass.
1: Do you have a description?
0: Stand by. We'll get one.

T. Tom H. Henry 4, C. Charles 8 F. Frank. T. Tom H. Henry 4, C. Charles 8 F. Frank. Vehicle is speeding and unable to maintain a lane. Information

0: Yeah.
1: Go ahead.
2: Just east of Joint, Hines Liberty with Missouri, George King 6, Sam 6 Henry, that's George King 6, Sam 6 Henry, state of Missouri.
1: Mercy, just east of Joint, 183.

5. It's going to be Alan, Adam, Lincoln, Lincoln, Edward, Nora. First name's going to be Charlie, Charles, Henry, Adam, Robert, Lincoln, Edward, Edward. Date of birth, 12-22-2006. 12-22-2006. White female in Missouri. I believe she's only going to come back with a permit.

0: Mauricio Serapin out of Mexico, 2013 Lincoln passenger, license year 26. Charlie Allen out of Mexico, showing no operator status, showing a Class F permit that expired 9/9/25. Restrictions of daylight only, 45 mile an hour speed limit, right outside mirror and left outside mirror, negative traffic, negative internet.
1: Four things.

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1: 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I'll get an apartment number before too long.

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1: I'm awaiting the parent and license driver to come back.

about that 100 miles an hour. I'm pulling over the Acura. The crisis is going to be continued eastbound, correction, westbound 70 from Natural Roach. If there's any units in the area.

0: Attention zone 1, 946 vehicles racing, 946 said vehicles racing, a Chrysler 300 continued westbound on 70 from Natural Bridge. He stopped the Acura again. Chrysler 300, 100 miles per hour, westbound 70 from Natural Bridge. Information 946 at 1842 Weldon Springs.
1: We got the Acura stopped for westbound 70 just before the Natural Bridge at the 235C exit.
2: Copy clear, 1st Street, 1842.

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Can you check with Superior, see if they'd be available to grab the three vehicles off the Camaro lot that are abandoned, violating signs? 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
0: 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Also, please send me a picture.
1: Right after I try and touch them. Figure out.